0: Yeah, I don't care what people think about me. Mm-hmm. Because you spend too much time trying to manipulate what people think about you.
1: Mm-hmm.
0: So it's not really worth it.
1: No.
0: And, you know, I learned when I was in school that, in general, people don't like outspoken people.
1: No.
0: Most people don't like outspoken people because most people are sheep, I think. Most people do what they're told, and they don't really want to think for themselves.

I felt my last life had become a tragedy. Even if on to other people it might look like, wow, that's a cool life. At first it was a cool life for me as well, but then it quickly became something very fucking mean and something confusing and too political.

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He's washing dishes, baby clothes. He's so ambitious, even so's. But don't forget, folks, that's what you get, folks.

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But that's connected with fascination of life. Don't be a victim to an illusion of what you think life is.

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But I think that this ultimate eternal adventure of life allows us to become more

as human beings, being forced to learn how to negotiate the unknown creatively. And a lot of us say, I am not creative, but there's no such thing as a mistake. There's no such thing as a coincidence. What are you going to do

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And as we all know, marriage isn't a must. And I suppose in the end, it's a matter of trust. If I had to, I'd call love time.

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What do you call love? Is it more than the heart's hieroglyphic? Well, for me, time has no meaning, no future, no past. And when you're in love, you don't have to ask. There's never enough time.

when you're in love. And time is what you never have enough of. You can't see or hold it. It's exactly like love.